0: Thank you so much to our first responders, our healthcare workers, our mothers.
1: Thank you to our moms and our dads.
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I pick to the beat, walking down the street and my new the freak, yeah. This is how I roll, animal print pants out of control. It's Red Bull with the big ass fro, and like Bruce Lee, I got the clout, yeah.

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2: 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He got on the air.
3: 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Best FM 89. คลื่นนี้เพลงเพราะ